a collab to get us going smooth, Santana and Rob Thomas from Matchbox 20. It is Locker. It's Jack 94.5. I saw something the other day that made me feel old, so we'll get into that on the program. I've got Metallica news. If you're a big Metallica fan, you might be interested in this, something you may not have heard. And I've got a Winter Tires rant coming up on the program tonight. Thanks for joining me, by the way. Cutting Crew gets us going. This is Jack 94.5.

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0: 845 Petty Free Falling. It's Locker. I got a buddy. He's in Montreal this week for work, and he took in game four. Well, he didn't go to the game, but he was in Montreal for game number four. That series is now tied up at two games apiece, and I gave him a call the other night.
1: Hello? Bonjour?
0: So you're in Montreal. You're a block away from the Bell Center. Give me a quick rundown on what that environment is like in Montreal right now. You've been sending me pictures. It looks fantastic.
2: I have never, ever, ever felt the vibe, the pulse of something like this in my life. Montreal is another level when it comes to hockey, man. Fantastic. Like, this is insanity. I got so wrapped up, I ended up spending $100 on a sweater. I'm not even a Habs fan.
0: I know you. I've known you for a long time. You're not a Habs fan. What's going on here?
2: I think I might be divorced when I get home. I know my brother-in-law's not speaking to me anymore. I might live in Montreal now. I don't know.
0: So the whole city is just behind this team. It's, well, the country.
2: The last one of the original six, and they are ours. You know, we got to do what we can to support them. And I know some Leafs fans that are, like, low-key cheering tonight for our country. And, man, I'm telling you, it's really, really hard to not get into the spirit of this in Montreal. Not an angry person. Everybody's, even the Buffalo fans that are here in jerseys, everybody's getting along, having beers together, sending beers across the bar. Yeah, what a day.
0: I won't hold it against you that you're cheering for the Habs, Linz.
2: Just give me 24 hours, okay? Do I get a pass? Maybe I'll leave the sweater on the plane.
0: When in Rome.
2: When in Rome.
0: Game five happening tonight. That series, by the way, I think everybody needs to prepare for a game seven. It's been very tight. Trooper, we're here for a good time.

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94.5. Feels like the first time, Foreigner. It's Locker. One of my guilty pleasures would be Counting Crows. I've been a fan for years. Adam Duritz, the lead singer, the songwriter, the main guy in the band, the one with the cool hair. Anyway, he was saying this, and I'm sure he said this before, but he was explaining what Mr. Jones was about. That's off of August and Everything After. That came out in 94, if I'm not mistaken. That was the song that broke the band. Anyway, he said, it's about the night me and a friend, Marty Jones, hung out with a flamenco troupe, wishing we were cool musicians too so we could talk to girls a little bit better. I appreciate the honesty. I think a lot of rock and roll comes from a place of, I wish I was cooler so I could talk to girls. Here's Mr. Jones, Counting Crows. It's on Jack.

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Jack 94.5. Sticks, come sail away. Might have to hold off on the sailing part. Although Friday's looking a little bit better. Sunny and 15 degrees. We've got a cooler weekend. Sunny on Saturday. We may see some showers again on Sunday. I saw some news that made me feel really old, and I'll tell you why. And not that I sound... Do I sound old? Please don't tell me if I sound old. 306-936-JACK. That's 306-936-5225. The 40th anniversary of the first Top Gun was on May 12th, so a couple of days ago. That movie came out in 1986, and the reason why I felt old is because I remember watching that movie that summer at the drive-in. By the way, I miss drive-ins. I know there's a couple in Saskatchewan. It's on my list of things to do.

Super Tramp. Goodbye, Stranger. Jack 94.5. It's Walker. I've seen Metallica 3-4 times now, and I'd sign up again in an absolute heartbeat. They did their first show of the year in Greece. They're doing a European tour. And this is the news that I was talking about. They've got a fall thing at the Sphere in Vegas and into 2027. Man, I would love to see Metallica in that venue. Here they are, Enter Sandman. 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

Jack 94.5 and the British Invasion long weekend. We're doing this right through till Victoria Day, till the Monday. Bands like Elton John, like The Stones, like The Beatles, like Oasis, like The Who, like The Kinks, like Queen. They're British. I Want to Break Free. It's on Jack.

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If you've seen them live, you have seen them do that song. It's Locker. I've got a rant coming up. I am upset about something. And it involves winter tires. Details coming up in about 10. Happy Together, The Turtles. 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

Jack 94.5, Don Henley, the Boys of Summer. It's Locker. So here's my winter tires rant. I got two vehicles. I got a newer vehicle and I got an older vehicle. The older vehicle, I have tires on rims, so it's an easy flip, right? The newer vehicle, I have four tires not on rims. So it's a little bit more involved when you get the tires flipped, obviously. So I take the first car in, my older vehicle, the one where the tires are on the rims, and I get them flipped. Cost me $98. I thought they made a mistake. I didn't say anything, but I take the newer car where the tires aren't on the rims the next day. Hopefully I'm not confusing you. And I get a quote before because I thought they made a mistake. $98 seemed a little steep to just flip tires. Nope, it's going to cost me $200, close to $200. So $300 to put winters on and off my car twice a year. So $600. You can almost buy four tires for $600. To me, that's crazy. And if I am like check to check, which I am, I'm thinking, like, I'm not putting winters on my car anymore. I'm just going to leave the all seasons on because it's too expensive. And then you have a bunch of people making decisions like that, driving around on the roads when they probably should have winters. You see where I'm going with this? Am I being unreasonable? My wife thinks I'm being unreasonable. You can text me. 306-936-JACK. Harlequin.

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Duran Duran, Hungry Like the Wolf. 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I'm Walker. 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Or you can just go to the Jack webpage, jack945.com, for more information. So the lineups you got, the Friday night Honeymoon Suite, Barney Bentall, Sugar Ray. Your Saturday lineup is Smash Mouth, 5440, Headpins, Wide Mouth Mason. Wide Mouth Mason, Sean, and the boys always put on a fantastic show. You know what I remember from last year? Because last year was my first Shake the Lake. The food trucks are amazing. So again, Honeymoon Suite, New Girl Now, on the Friday night if you're looking at just one night tickets. This is Jack, 94.5.

Jack 94.5. Colin James, five long years. It's Locker. World Hockey Championships starts tomorrow on the Friday. That tournament is in Switzerland, and I've already set the PVR because I'm going to be camping May long weekend, so I'm going to miss the front end of that tournament. Sid the Kid announced that he's going to be going, which is interesting because he was a little bit banged up after the Olympics, and then in the playoffs he came back. But and the other interesting sort of narrative around the World Hockey Championships, right before Sid announced that he was going to go and join the team, Macklin Celebrini was named captain. Does that mean... I think Macklin would probably say, hey, Sid, you can have it. But I'm guessing Sid would like, no, you keep it. Anyway, I'm really interested with this lineup, especially. A lot of guys that got snubbed for the Olympics are going to the World Hockey Championships this time around. I think it's going to be a really good tournament for Canada. And again, those games, TSN, start tomorrow. This is Van Halen, Oh Pretty Woman. It's on Jack.

0: the British for a lot. Monty Python. James Bond. Harry Potter. But the best thing they ever gave us?
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REO Speedwagon. Can't fight this feeling. I'm Locker. That's it for me. If you're ever trying to get a hold of me, the Jack text line is probably the best way of doing that. 306-936-JACK. That's 306-936-5225. 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At Lachlan Cross is my handle on most of the platforms. L-O-C-H-L-I-N. My mom made the spelling up. That's how you spell my first name. And also a quick reminder, we got the British invasion long weekend continuing right through till Monday. So they've given me the Monday off. I will be back on Tuesday. We'll sign off with Trooper. Thanks for hanging out with me.

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2: Gary Paulson from Raymore. Name that tune.
3: More than a feeling. By Boston.
2: Well, there you are. Well, I can mean, we almost played the whole song, so.
3: You could have.
2: Okay, so you've got 50. Okay, see how easy it is?
4: Yeah.
2: Do you still feel like puking?
3: Yep.
2: Okay, well, then let's keep going and get through this. All right. I'm assuming you'd like to go for 100.
3: Sure.
2: Here we go. For $100. Carrie Butterfly in her tummy Paulson. From Raymore. Name that tune.
3: Down Under by Men at Work.
2: Oh, you're right. You got this. I don't, like, maybe it's because you're a nurse and you're used to stress, but I mean, you are calmer in your stressful state than I am asleep in bed.
3: I have to be.
4: That's a good point. Okay, so $100. Now we're talking, you know, like go out, have a little shop kind of money, go out, have lunch kind of money. What do you want to do, Carrie?
3: I'm gonna try and double it.
2: Okay, here we go. For $200. Carrie Paulson. Name that tune.
3: Oh, dear God.
4: Oh, dear God. Okay.
3: Am I allowed to hear it again or no?
2: No, that's one thing that they really get angry with me about.
4: I know, you know, maybe you've texted some friends, letting them know you're going to play. Anybody responding to you? Somebody with really keen ears?
3: Oh, hold on. Uh-huh. Supertramp?
2: Oh, and the song title?
3: Oh, boy. Yeah, my phone is actually blowing up right now.
2: Okay, okay, read the blow-ups. Read the blow-ups. Yeah.
3: Okay, what a good one. Bloody Well?
2: Yeah, go on. Bloody Well, right.
4: Yep.
2: Yeah. Bloody Well, I mean, so you basically got it. No one's
4: going to
3: like it. Oh my God.
2: You got it. You got $200. Now, you have a lot of help by the sounds of it.
3: Apparently.
4: You do.
2: Now, you've got $200. I'm going to tell you the next song is recognizable, but a lot of this group's songs sound similar, so this is where it gets tricky. You could get the artist, but if you get the song title wrong, I have to give you the big buzzer.
3: Okay.
2: So, do you want
3: the song title? So if I get the artist wrong?
2: No. So you've got $200. We can go to $400. I think that you are cut from a cloth of musical savantedness that you could get this, or someone could help you. Carrie, do you want to take the $200, or do you want to go for $400?
3: If this was country music, holy man, would I be passing with flying colors? I'm gonna try go again.
2: You are.
4: Okay.
3: Yeah.
2: Here we go.
3: What's $400?
2: Wow, yeah. There you go. There you go. Just probably the utilities for a month, but that's fine.
3: Yeah, no kidding.
2: Here we go. For $400. Gary Paulson from Raymore. Name that tune.
3: Oh, boy. That sounds like...
4: Now, that sounds like... Do you have anything that popped into your brain?
3: Say goodbye. Oh, what the hell is that song?
2: What?
3: She's my sugar pie.
2: I think you meant to say she's my cherry pie and it's not warm.
3: Cherry pie, what is that?
2: It's not worn. It's not worn.
4: Yeah.
2: But it is a hairband.
3: Back in Black by AC/DC.
5: What?
4: Okay.
2: Where? Okay, so now you've got $400, and you have to give us 25 cents for every time you said a swear word, so you're down to $498, $398. No, so now I would suggest you take the money and run, buddy. You want to keep going.
4: Oh, she's got so much hope.
3: I'm going to take the money and run, because holy man.
2: Okay. Cuss word, Paulson from Raymore. You got $400, but we can't let you go until we see if you could have got $800.
3: Okay.
2: Okay, so now you got $400. It's amazing.
4: Yeah.
2: Okay, but let's see if you could have got $800. Here you go. This would have been your $800 clip.
4: Oh, wow.
3: Oh, that could be working for the weekend. I really don't know.
2: Oh, you don't know? You don't know?
4: No. Really?
2: Really?
4: Oh,
3: I have no idea.
2: Okay, okay. Okay, perfect play, because that was Collector's Soul.
4: That gel. Okay, so good job. How do you feel about that?
3: Yeah, I'm glad I did what I did.
4: Woo!
2: Congratulations, yeah. Terry Paulson.
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2: Cody Ross out of the Co-op Refinery. Name that tune.

0: That's
1: Saturday night feels so good. Saturday night. All right. Rock by Elton John.
0: Okay.
2: He said Saturday night's all right.
3: No, he didn't. He said Crocodile Rock.
2: He did?
3: But that's okay.
2: He sang every word of the song.
3: He sang the whole... Woody, you were a little itchy on your right finger there.
0: Well, he was really serenaded. Cody Ross, you know what? If Millwright doesn't work out for you, you could become a lounge singer.
1: I believe it.
0: All right. Okay.
3: Your heart was in the right place.
0: It was. Your heart was... All right. No more hints. I'm already in trouble for the hints. No more hints. I thought you said the right thing. I got tucked up with the moment, Sherry.
3: It happens. I mean, Elton John, we've got Cody. There's so much going on. Now, I imagine that you're not going to stop at $50.
1: I'm going for it.
0: Here we go. For $100, Cody the Boss Ross, representing 1020 Local Millwright, Union of Saskatchewan.
3: 1021.
0: Well, it's, I mean, 1020, 1021. Are they close? What's 1020? 1020.
1: Pretty close.
0: Okay, close. They're just one door down. They're probably good guys, too. All right, here we go. Name that tune.
1: It's pretty funny. This song was off of a very, very familiar movie lately, and it's a really, really gone. It's Bang a Gone by T-Rex.
0: Well, we know that's right. That's very good. Now, I gotta ask you to turn your radio down before, because they get some feedback there.
1: I apologize.
0: No, that's no worries. Okay. Don't worry. I don't want you to be messing with your radio and then miss the song.
3: Now, you got some coworkers, you said, in the trailer, so they can text you. If they're listening on a different radio, they can text you if they think they know the answer. If you know Cody at all, text them.
0: Yeah.
3: Let's get some help here as he starts to climb up in dollar amounts.
0: All right, so you're going for it, I'm assuming.
1: I'm going for it.
0: Here we go. For $200, Cody Ross, name that tune.
1: Oh, She Drives Me Crazy Drives Me Crazy. Oh, crap. Is it Fine Young? I can't remember the last.
0: Well, you're close. Fine Young, and it's not Vegetarians.
1: Cannibals?
0: Yeah. There you go. The Fine Young Vegetarians.
3: I wonder what you were going to say. Fine Young Carrots?
0: Carnivores? No, Cody Ross, you're doing very well.
3: Okay. $200. We can't give you any hints from here on, but it's A-okay. Your choice. Like $200, that'll buy you a nice lunch. Maybe you want to play it safe?
1: No, I'm going for it. We're doubling down.
0: Here we go. For $400, Cody Ross, and the pride of 1021 Local Millwright Union of Saskatchewan, name that tune.
1: Oh, my goodness. What You Need by Inex.
0: Okay. Now, you're reading that from somewhere.
1: I might have got a text from
0: a fine. That's fine.
3: That's fine.
0: How do you say that band name again?
1: Inex. I said Inex. But...
0: Yeah, you did. But that's fine.
3: I read band names, and I'm on the radio, so don't feel bad.
0: No, it's fine, Cody. You got it.
1: Index, but for whatever reason, it just some nerves are boiling.
0: No, you're doing very well.
3: My first time, I actually said inks.
0: All right, Cody, you've got $400. They're going to get only tougher from here. What's your plan?
3: I mean, you've been doing really well.
1: I have some coworkers across from me that are doing the running signs, telling me to go home, take the money, and run.
0: They're pantomiming running?
1: they're panting and they're running. So, I think, you know what? I always say I'll go for it when I'm hearing people go for it. And then if my girlfriend was beside me, she'd be like, just go home, take the money and run. So I got to go against my better judgment and I got to double it. I gotta double it.
0: There's a lot of conversation. Are you doubling? Are you running? What are you doing?
1: I'm going for it.
0: He's going for it. All right.
3: Wait, what's your girlfriend's name?
1: Carly Hill.
0: Carly Hill, Carly. We apologize for Cody Ross. That's all we're going to say. All right, here we go, Cody. For $800, Cody Ross, name that tune.
1: Crap.
3: That's okay.
1: Thompson Twins, Hold Me Now.
0: Final answer.
1: Final answer.
0: You got it!
3: What?
0: How did you get that?
3: How did you get that?
0: I can see it and I couldn't get it.
1: Okay, so I was thinking for a second that it was Don't Forget About Me.
0: I can see that.
1: I remembered the melody kind of was similar, and then I might have got help from an individual.
0: Oh.
1: But I was along the line.
0: You were there. You were in the genre.
1: I was in the genre.
0: Wow. At Millwright School, do you learn about, like, musicology?
1: Not about musicology, but considering there's a lot of 50-year-olds and 60-year-olds in the trade... Some 70s, 80s, and 90s are right up my alley. So.
0: Okay, nice. Okay. All right. Now, Cody Ross, you're at a turning point. Do you think you want to go for $1,600?
1: I know the $1,600 clip will be like...
0: It will be a millisecond.
1: It'll be like a millisecond. And
3: but you just got a clip that I didn't think anyone could get. So I'm confused right now.
1: I know so long ago, back... It wasn't named the tune, but you guys had a show or contest where if someone called in and they guessed it and they guessed it wrong, it was doubled and it kept on going and going and going.
0: That was the same thing. It's just we sort of changed it. Yeah.
1: And I remember that song was Billy Joel, You May Be Right, You May Be Crazy, and it was the smallest clip, and how anyone guessed it was beyond me. So... I think I will go home and I'll take my money and run.
0: That was a good story, but... All right! $800, woo! Cody Ross, Albert Park, went out at the co-op refinery. Could you have got... Now, that was a good explanation as to why you were going to take the money, but the question is, could you have got $1,600? Are you ready?
1: I'm ready.
0: This would have been your $1,600 clip.
4: Okay. Oh my goodness.
0: Could you have got
4: it? We belong with each other.
0: Oh no, I can hear how you can hear that there. Yeah, no. That would have been Toronto, your daddy don't know. Hey. Cody Ross, exceptional job, $800, congratulations.
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2: Hi, I'm your new roommate. My friends call me Snake, but you can call me the Big Hurt. Yeah, sometimes I stink like a meat processing plant, but you'll get used to it. 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Me too.
3: 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Maybe let a friend drive.
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1: Now, you got 200. 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

0: the British for a lot. 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James Bond. Harry Potter. But the best thing they ever gave us?
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0: Outside. 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
1: Enemies.
0: You're not even an enemy. You're a disgruntled troll on the internet, and I can't see you. I just know that you suck. But I can't see you. What was that?
1: There's a lot of mess around. Still a lot of trees down around town. Yeah. Branches. Grossness.
0: Total grossness. Power outages. Semis flipped over. Now, the semis flipping over is kind of how semis are these days. They seem to be flippy.
1: Oh.
0: They seem to be flippy. They seem to run into stuff. It's just semis these days. It's semis. Yeah.
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0: rodeo. Well, we're going to try and have a long weekend here.
1: Yeah.
0: Hey, we don't have to go to work on Monday, but there might be too much snow to go to work on Monday. We'll talk all about the adverse weather, but first.
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2: It's Carla.
1: Hey, Carla.
3: How are you, Carla?
2: Not too bad. How are you?
1: We're great. What's happening this morning?
2: You guys were talking about steak stories.
1: Actually, we have had a lot of steak talk this week. You know, whether or not the cook of your steak says something about your personality.
3: Well, yeah, there was a bit of steak. I mean, listen, I feel bad about coming down on the well-done people, but... Mm-hmm. At the same time, I don't. You deserve every bit of shame that you get for ruining a good steak.
1: All right, Carla, put your steak story on the grill for us.
2: When I was 17, I had a really good job, and I enjoyed going out for a really nice meal every now and again.
3: Mm-hmm.
2: And ribs was my favorite meal. I had heard about John's Prime Rib many times.
3: Oh, yeah.
2: And thought, oh, wow, I need to try that. So I went one day, and I ordered the Prime Rib. And I was so excited to try it. When the man brought my plate, it had a slab of meat on it that was bleeding.
3: Yeah.
2: I looked at the man and I said, that's not what I ordered. And he said, yes, it is. And I said, no, I ordered ribs. He kind of chuckled and said, ma'am, this is called prime rib and it's a cut of beef.
1: Yes.
2: I looked at him with horror in my eyes. I'm not really a big fan of steak, so when I do eat it, it has to be well done. Woody.
1: Oh, Woody.
3: Oh, okay. No, that's okay. Everyone's got their problems. But yeah, I can remember, I've got to be honest with you. I remember, you know, I grew up, like, I didn't really understand the cuts of meat and the cuts of beef. I didn't really understand it. As far as I was concerned, there was beef and there was pork and there was chicken. When someone says to you prime rib, you think, oh, it's not just the regular ribs. This is prime ribs.
1: Prime, top notch.
2: Exactly what I was thinking.
3: I think I made the same mistake.
1: Yep.
3: About five times. That's the only problem.
1: That's the thing. You never learned.
3: Maybe this time they'll bring me the prime ribs.
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0: Attention, everyone. It's now time for Sherry and Woody's morning announcements.
1: Happy May long... Oh, no.
2: What?
1: The weekend blew away.
2: Shoot, come on.
1: A good chunk of the province was thrown into darkness yesterday after the wind knocked out power to Regina, Maple Creek, Moose Jaw, Weyburn, Chamberlain.
2: Wow.
1: Trees were damaged and a number of semi-trucks tipped over as well.
2: Meanwhile, a Saskatchewan Parks official says this year's May long weekend is unlike anything she's seen in 15 years on the job. Sana McGuire says that there's still ice on lakes, snow in some northern parks, heading into the unofficial start of camping season.
3: I'm not sure that I ever remember snowbanks still in the park going into May long weekend versus maybe getting a bit of snow over May long weekend.
2: On the bright side, there are no provincial park bans in place for fire or alcohol this weekend.
1: Well, we're going to need both to stay warm. It's an official sign of summer. The Calgary Stampede has released its list of new and wacky foods people will see on the midway this July. From deep fried pizza to bacon wrapped Mars bars to candied pickles and cinnamon corn dogs. Someone was very high when they said, we need more cinnamon in our corn dog.
2: Well, the Montreal Canadiens are one win away from the NHL's Eastern Conference Final.
4: Dimitrov again, fires, scores! There it is! His first Stanley Cup playoff goal!
2: Yeah, the Habs thumped the Sabres 6-3 in Buffalo last night. Montreal hosts Game 6 tomorrow night. Meanwhile, out west, Vegas ousted Anaheim with a 5-1 Game 6 win and moves on to play Colorado next.
1: Not only did the Edmonton Oilers fire head coach Chris Knobloch yesterday, but they also let go assistant coach Mark Stewart. No word on replacement for either. Knobloch led Edmonton to two straight Stanley Cup appearances before his first-round playoff exit and, I guess, essential demise this year.
2: And the journey for the 2026 Grey Cup gets underway Monday. The Saskatchewan Roughriders may be defending champions, but QB Trevor Harris, who will turn 40 by the time the regular season starts, says last year just shows them what the team is capable of.
5: It's not 2025 anymore. It's a new season, and we get the opportunity to be better this year and do it better.
2: The Riders game in Calgary Monday can be watched on CFL Plus. That's the league's free streaming platform. I'm not loving the overnight lows this weekend.
1: Well, you won't, because you're a plant fool. Here comes the begonia stabber. The geranium strangler.
2: Okay. Zero tonight after a rainy, windy 14-degree day, and we could see some possible snow by Sunday.
1: But right now, Regina's still cloudy and windy. We're sitting at 9 degrees.
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1: Okay, the Stones' first song to feature a sitar.
2: So I love a good sitar.
1: Oh, who doesn't love a sitar? Paint it black. 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

0: comes in our British invasion long weekend. And, of course, it's Victoria Day.
1: Yeah.
0: Monday, see what we did there.
1: See what we did there. Despite the, you know, crazy weather last couple of days here, road work is continuing. And today on 11th Avenue from Hamilton Street to Scarth Street, the north side of 11th will be restricted for some tree planting.
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2: Hello, bonjour. This is your friendly neighborhood, a favorite francophone. This is Christiane. How are you?
1: Christiane. Très bon tour. Very windy, huh? Huh? I got Google Translate.
2: You know what, Woody and Sherry? I need a song.
1: Oh, what song?
0: I don't know. Like an intro. An intro. That's what she's saying.
1: Oh, you want an intro?
2: Something majestic. Like, not that old nun thing, Woody.
1: Okay, whoa, the old nun.
0: He's obsessed with a flying nun brigade or whatever the hell he always plays.
1: No, hold on.
2: No.
1: Okay, we won't play that.
2: Yes.
1: Ladies and gentlemen, madames and messieurs, it is Christiane, the francophone.
2: Do you like that, Beauty and the Beast, Lumière, that character? I introduce you to be our guest.
0: Okay,
1: we'll workshop this.
0: Yeah. Okay. Was as Lumière as he gets. What was on your mind, Christiane?
2: Well, the summertime drink. Somebody took my small town slush.
1: Oh.
2: But I'm going to put a twist on that.
1: Okay.
2: Imagine, I'm a gin girl, so I love adding gin. Okay. Any kind of alcohol would work with it. But small town slush with a twist. The twist is that instead of making it like pink or salmon color, as Sherry would try to persuade people to think. This one actually is pink, but it's because of rhubarb. Tis the season for rhubarb, and I make this rhubarb slush, and it tastes good with or without alcohol. But of course, it would be really, really good with alcohol.
1: And you could use brown sugar and oatmeal for rimmer, because then it would kind of taste like rhubarb crisp.
0: The hell is wrong with you?
2: That just sounds like, you know, when I'm 19 again, all over again, and doing that cement mixer drink, like that's what you just made me think of.
0: Yeah, it sounds like high school throw up. That's what you just came up with.
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1: 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She's going to try to get to good today. That's her goal for today. Get to good.
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1: Hey, Scott. How you doing?
2: Good, Doc. I'm looking for a doctor. What kind of doctor are you?
1: Well, I'm a varying doctor. I'm a mixologist and a chiropractor built in one, so it's an interesting concept.
2: That's what I need.
3: Well, crack my back and pour me a hot toddy this weekend because we're staying inside.
1: We've got to relax you somehow, right?
3: What's up, Doc?
1: For the drink of summer, would you like old fashions?
2: Oh, yeah.
1: So what we've done is we've taken the old fashioned to an interesting level is you add a splash of soda to it.
2: Okay.
1: So it lightens it up. Mm-hmm. Garnish it with a cherry and an orange, or instead of making it with whiskey, make it with vodka.
3: Oh, I'd like that better.
2: So then it's just silent death as opposed to having that whiskey to slow you down.
1: Give that one a go and see. So you get your bitters, your simple syrup, and away you go. It's the drink of summer, man.
3: Hey, Doc, do you and Woody, do you guys know anyone who doesn't change their drink no matter the season? Like, my mom drinks a Paralyzer, and only one if it's 40 above or 40 below.
1: Well, it all depends on what you need. My Guinness drink is, that's my winter drink, but that's only in wintertime. The rest of it, we switch it up.
2: Yeah, my dad drinks Jack Daniels on the rocks, no matter what the temperature is. Yeah, no, seriously. And he'll drink it on the rocks at the lake in the summer or on the rocks at the lake when he's ice fishing. He doesn't care.
1: That's right. And if you better stay away from a boat, or he'll end up on the rocks himself. No.
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0: 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It's now time for Sherry and Woody's morning announcements.
1: Well, from 97K wind gusts to pounding rain, it's been a stormy 12 hours. Power outages, broken trees, tipped over semis are just some of the storm aftermath. And Leah Clark with the Water Security Agency says the moisture is not welcomed by the 11 communities still under states of emergency due to flooding.
2: So typically that means that we have saturated soils.
1: Some highways are still washed out, or in the case of Highway 3 by your hometown of Tisdale, there's a huge sinkhole that crews are trying to fix.
3: Yes, it's called Tisdale.
1: Okay, all right.
3: Meanwhile, when it comes to the latest crop report, it's behind. Seeding way behind, only 16% finished. The five-year average says we should be at 28%.
1: If you're going to watch one episode of Saturday Night Live this season, tomorrow's probably the one.
4: I'll be hosting the season finale of SNL, but you don't care. You'll tune in for Paul McCartney.
5: That's not true.
4: It is true.
5: Yeah, it is true.
4: Yeah.
1: SNL wraps season 51 with Will Ferrell hosting for the sixth time and Sir Paul as the musical guest for the fifth time.
3: Oh, I was worried for the Habs last night. Ooh. Game five. It started bad, but it ended good. The team was down 3-2 to Buffalo after the first period, but then they scored four unanswered goals. They won 6-3. That puts them up 3-2 heading into game six tomorrow night in Montreal.
1: Meanwhile, the Vegas Golden Knights dominated the Anaheim Ducks 5-1 in game six last night. Everybody talking about former Leaf turned Knight Mitch Marner's highlight reel goal.
6: William Karlsson, he springs a man, Mitch Marner, who's in, and he stops it home!
1: Like goal of the year territory right there. Vegas advances to the West Conference Final to face the Colorado Avalanche.
3: Rough Rider training camp continues, but if you look very closely at the defensive line, one of the Saskatchewan Rough Riders in training camp, J.J. Weaver, has six fingers on his right hand.
7: Oh.
8: This is my journey, my story. You know, God blessed me with this extra finger, so I'm using my full ability.
3: Of course, the Saskatchewan Rough Riders in a never-ending search to find a special teams coordinator with 12 fingers. So we never, ever have too many men on the field. Count your fingers, Bob!
1: Good one. That joke took a while, but then I got it.
3: The team heads to Calgary for their first preseason game on Monday.
1: Well, this is quite the forecast, Woody.
3: Wow. May long weekend, it will be blowing. And by Monday, it will be snowing.
1: Hey!
3: I can't believe my eyes, but it's no surprise. Saskatchewan's May long weekend always sucks.
1: Well... You're not wrong. Rainy, windy, and 14 today, down to zero tonight. Watch those plants. And yes, we have possible snow by Sunday.
0: The British Invasion Long Weekend.
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1: Of course, that's a song that marked the Beatles' first number one hit in the States, sparking Beatlemania.
0: Jack 94.5, who's this?
2: Krista.
1: Post-National Caesar Day, you get the last word on the drink of summer. What do you think?
2: And what about the Bulldog?
0: Oh, my God.
1: The Bulldog.
0: We have to just take a second to pay our respects to the Bulldog. Now, I was on a patio not so long ago. Here's me drinking a pint of beer, thinking I'm cool. They bring out these buckets with straws and a tipped upside down Corona in it. Like, how much booze is in that thing?
1: It's like the sizzling fajitas. Everybody watches when they go to the table.
0: Right.
2: Well, it's the best of both worlds, plus there's tequila.
1: Oh, Krista, have you ever bulldogged too hard?
2: Oh, yes. And of course, they pay for it badly the next day, but well worth it.
0: You got fruit, you got juice, you got ice, you got slush. There's an upside down beer inside of it, and there's salt on the rim. I mean, it's literally the platypus of drinks.
1: Platypus, you heard it.
3: Sherry and Woody.

0: burning in love or soaking in wet. Well, honeymoon suite with Sherry and Woody.
1: The Saskatchewan Highland Gathering and Celtic Festival is happening in Victoria Park today and tomorrow. The caber toss? Hopefully they're throwing with the wind. With the wind.
0: Okay, one of, I think, the greatest movies of all time turns 40 this week.
1: Oh, God.
0: Top Gun.
1: Yeah, I know a lot of people who love Top Gun. And when you watch the first Top Gun, it even sort of holds up. You know, it does hold up. It does hold. The second Top Gun does not hold much.
0: I see, and I thought it was fun. Like, it's not the same, but I thought the one a couple years ago was fun. They're working on number three, so you might as well emotionally get ready now.
1: Look, the second one is like a paper straw, you know? On paper, looks good. But after a few minutes, it can't even suck it so bad.
0: That's too sucky to suck. Now, we've got kind of a chilly movie-watching weekend. They're actually showing Top Gun Maverick and the original at the Kramer IMAX.
2: You can be my wingman anytime. Bullshit. You can be mine.
0: Woody, if you had to pick a fighter pilot nickname, and you can't pick Maverick or Goose.
1: Right.
0: Or Iceman. What would you pick?
1: Well, in my mind, I'd be the Saskatchewan Stallion from 69 Wing Moose Jaw.
0: Okay. All right. Really?
1: But, really? Okay. Really, really. What would you think my fighter pilot nickname would be?
0: Let me see. I was thinking Sawdust because you always leave a mess everywhere.
1: Sawdust.
0: Or Stick Shift.
1: Stick Shift?
0: Because most people can't figure out how to work with you.
1: Oh, God.
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0: So good, Billy. Not outside. In here, it's great. Jack 94.5.
1: Good morning. It's the Utter Woody. It's Don.
0: Donald, what's going on?
1: Oh, everything north of 40 shaking. So I am that age, though.
0: Yeah.
2: I'm trying to picture where the 40 line is on me.
1: Don't.
0: Don't do it, Sherry.
1: Don't do it. Don't go there.
0: Yeah, no.
1: It'll just ruin your long weekend.
2: More than the weather already kind of is. What's going on?
1: You guys were talking about Top Gun nicknames. And
2: we're flying into the danger zone of the 40th anniversary of Top Gun, which is also making us feel a little old this morning. But what would your call sign be?
1: If it was up to my wife, there's probably, it's a PG show, so I probably couldn't say some of the names that she has for me. but she says, whenever I tell her jokes, she says, "You're funny sad, not funny ha-ha." So I think I would have to be funny sad.
0: Lieutenant Don Funny Sad Wood.
1: Exactly. Lieutenant, I like it.
0: Yeah.
1: Yeah.
0: Better than Lubricated Eagle, I always say.
2: Lubricated Eagle? What the hell?
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2: Hi, Woody and Sherry. This is Kim.
3: Hey.
4: Hey, what's going on?
2: It's pretty awesome, y'all. We're leading up to the long weekend. The weather's not the greatest, but you know what? You know, you were talking about, you know, pick your fighter pilot name.
3: Well, I've got okay. It's the 40th anniversary of Top Gun, so, like, they're showing the original, they're showing the new one, which isn't necessarily the new one anymore. And now they're making another one, Sherry? Is
4: it a third one? Yep. Yeah. Tom Cruise is in.
3: Oh, great.
2: Oh, no.
3: They're not flying fighter jets anymore. He's flying those assisted living scooters.
2: Right? Yeah.
4: A rascal. He's rascal fighting with someone else. Okay.
3: Yeah.
2: Well, my fighter pilot name would be Captain Kimberly Blackout Thompson.
3: Blackout Thompson. Really?
4: I like it. Okay.
2: Yeah. You know, because my love of black coffee. It's the only way to have good coffee.
3: Oh.
2: And, you know, when you get into that G-force spin, you know, you're heading straight up. You know, some people do tend to black out. So
3: yeah.
2: There we go.
3: Yeah, I would go as far to say I'd be Corporal Woody Skidmark.
4: I was going to say Woody would brown out.
2: brown out instead of blackout. Good one.
3: I'm going to poop.
2: At your age, you probably would. You never trust
3: right.
2: a fart, you know.
3: That's right. I can't imagine not trusting a fart at 5 G's.
0: Sherry and

0: Attention, everyone. It's now time for Sherry and Woody's morning announcements.
1: Well, the big story yesterday.
2: Montreal moves one win away from a trip to the Eastern Conference Final, and they are headed home with a chance to close it out on Saturday night.
1: No, Habs fans, that was not the big story yesterday.
3: Well,
1: 97K wind gust, pounding rain. It's been a stormy 12 hours. Power outages, broken trees. I saw tons of clips of power lines sizzling. Our friend Metzi sent me a clip of his garage just about burning down because a power line and a tree were in a big fight. Tipped over semis, you name it. It was quite a spring storm. And Lee Clark from the Water Security Agency says the moisture is not welcome, especially by the 11 communities under a state of emergency due to flooding.
4: So typically that means that we have saturated soils. And so not a lot of holding capacity.
1: This wind and rain could turn to snow by Monday.
5: Well, meanwhile, no surprise, the latest crop report shows that spring seeding is still behind, 16% finished overall. The five-year average is closer to 28%.
1: May long usually marks the official start of camping season. But according to Sonnet McGuire, who's been with Saskatchewan Parks for 15 years,
6: I'm not sure that I ever remember snowbanks still in the park going into May long weekend.
5: Hey, on the bright side, there's no provincial park bans in place for fire or alcohol, so campers have that going for them.
1: You're
5: going
1: to need the booze to stay warm.
5: Well, back to hockey. And yes, the Montreal Canadiens are one win away from the NHL's Eastern Conference Final. They thumped the Sabres 6-3 in Buffalo last night. Montreal hosts Game 6 tomorrow night. And out west, Vegas ousted Anaheim with a 5-1 Game 6 win. They move on to play Colorado next.
1: The Oilers are very serious about trying to win a Stanley Cup. And even though Chris Knobloch took them to the finals 2 years in a row, after their first round exit from the playoffs, they fired Knobloch and they fired assistant coach Mark Stewart. Who's going to replace him? No one knows.
5: And the journey for the 2026 Grey Cup gets underway on Monday. The Saskatchewan Rough Riders will be finished training camp by then. QB Trevor Harris, who turns 40 by the time the regular season starts, says last year shows them what the team is capable of.
7: It's not 2025 anymore. 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
5: By the way, the Rider game in Calgary Monday can be watched on CFL Plus. That's the league's free streaming platform, as long as it works correctly. Woody, I'm seeing a chance of blech this weekend.
1: And snow coming Monday. Just trying to put a positive spin on it. Like, yeah. Imagine if this was the Monday before Christmas. We'd be like, it's going to be snow.
5: Listen, chance of flurries. We won't worry about that for today. Rainy, windy, and 14, and down to zero tonight.
1: But right now in Regina, we're sitting at 9 degrees.
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1: Wind today, rain, snow on Monday, doesn't matter. We do a little hippie shake. It's all going to be okay.
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0: It's your Feel Good Friday track, Swingin' Blue Jeans, with Sherry and Woody. Jack 94.5, who's this?
1: Hey, how's it going there, guys?
0: A little wet, a little soggy. Who's this?
1: It's Dana from Roblin.
2: Dana, what's going on?
1: We're just getting ready for a surprise birthday party for my wife.
0: Oh.
1: Probably not a good idea to be saying that on the radio, huh?
2: Whoa.
0: That was bad. That was a poor choice you just did.
1: Hopefully she's not listening to the radio right now.
0: Tell us more, Smainas from Smoblin. what else is on your mind?
1: Well, the fighter pilot name.
0: Oh, yes. The 40th anniversary of Top Gun is this week. You can't pick Maverick or Goose or Iceman. They're all taken.
2: Mm-hmm.
0: What's yours?
1: Dana Buttcrack from Roblin.
0: Wait, what the hell? What is that?
2: Well, it's not a fighter. It's an X-Wing. Close enough.
0: Okay.
1: Sounded like bad gas.
2: Lieutenant Dana Cabbage Rolls stuffed with refined beans from Roblin.
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0: MJ, beat it. Hey,
1: yeah.
0: Our friend Shauna Foster from down the hall loved the movie.
1: Yes.
0: My friends that know music say, it sucks. I'm not sure either way. His music back at the top of the charts again, Sherry.
1: Well, Woody, we've gusted right through the week. And here it is, the May long weekend. One of my favorite long weekends because traditionally, May long is the stepping stone on the garden path towards the rest of summer.
0: Right.
1: It's when I like to set myself some long weekend goals.
0: Oh, yeah, you got to set your goals.
1: Mine are to stay dry.
0: Yeah.
1: And not have my plants die overnight.
0: Well, my goal for the long weekend, get all the crap done. Get all the crap work done.
1: Okay.
0: I don't want to have crap work when it's sunny out. Because cold overnights especially, perfect time to be dusting and picking up and hammering and screwing. Screwing.
1: The screws.
0: The unfun screwing.
1: You don't know how to screw anymore, do you?
0: I've lost my impact. This is either a giant metaphor or I'm going to build bunk beds, which also might be a giant metaphor. Never mind!
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0: Always a party. Always a party. Even, you know, Kenny Shields, God rest his soul, the band is retooled. They're amazing live. Jack 94.5.
1: Hello.
0: Hey, who's this?
1: It's Jenny.
0: 8675309. Your whole life. I bet your whole life.
1: My whole life. Every time. I've never heard that before.
2: Oh, my God. Ever. I'm sorry. What's up, Jenny?
1: Well, I was just calling in to talk about long weekend.
0: What are your goals? Going to put the dock in? Don't need to. Just pick up one end. The wind will do the rest.
1: I thought to H-E double hockey sticks this place. I'm going to go to Japan. Goodbye. And then I'm going to go to Korea. And I'll come back when it's warmer.
0: You're going
1: to
0: go help someone put their docks out in Japan?
1: No, definitely not. Well,
0: like the country of Japan? You're just not going to go for...
2: The hamlet beside Yorkton. What do you think?
0: Like, long way to go for the long weekend.
1: I know, right?
0: What?
1: I thought, let's get the heck out of here, because this is, I'm done. I'm done with this. So done.
2: Two places I've always wanted to go. What are your main goals when you have your goal of going to Japan?
1: Well, I want to go see Mount Fuji. That's kind of a must. Oh, and then soak in, they call them an onsen. So I want to get warm and stare at a mountain.
0: Wow.
1: And then I'm going to go to Korea, and we've actually got a friend getting married there, and I want to eat street food where it's warmer.
0: Wow. So heading for poutine at Greenwater's Fisherman's Cove isn't...
2: Having a bag of spits at Katepwa Lake is almost the same. You want to do that?
1: Yes, exactly. I told my husband, you know, the dock can wait.
0: Oh, wow.
1: I'm not freezing my fingers and my butt off. And we'll do that when we get back.
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11: Define turned on you.
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2: Happy May long... Oh, no.
3: What?
2: The weekend blew away.
3: Shoot, come on.
2: A good chunk of the province was thrown into darkness yesterday after the wind knocked out power to Regina, Maple Creek, Moose Jaw, Weyburn, Chamberlain.
3: Wow.
2: Trees were damaged and a number of semi-trucks tipped over as well.
3: Meanwhile, a Saskatchewan Parks official says this year's May long weekend is unlike anything she's seen in 15 years on the job. Sana McGuire says that there's still ice on lakes, snow in some northern parks, heading into the unofficial start of camping season.
4: I'm not sure that I ever remember snowbanks still in the park going into May long weekend versus maybe getting a bit of snow over May long weekend.
3: On the bright side, there are no provincial park bans in place for fire or alcohol this weekend.
2: Well, we're going to need both to stay warm. It's an official sign of summer. The Calgary Stampede has released its list of new and wacky foods people will see on the midway this July, from deep fried pizza to bacon wrapped Mars bars to candied pickles and cinnamon corn dogs. Someone was very high when they said, we need more cinnamon in our corn dog.
3: Well, the Montreal Canadiens are one win away from the NHL's Eastern Conference Final.
5: Demidov again, fires, scores! There it is, his first Stanley Cup playoff goal!
3: Yeah, the Habs thumped the Sabres 6-3 in Buffalo last night. Montreal hosts Game 6 tomorrow night. Meanwhile, out west, Vegas ousted Anaheim with a 5-1 Game 6 win and moves on to play Colorado next.
2: Not only did the Edmonton Oilers fire head coach Chris Knobloch yesterday, but they also let go assistant coach Mark Stewart. No word on replacement for either. Knobloch led Edmonton to two straight Stanley Cup appearances before his first-round playoff exit and, I guess, essential demise this year.
3: And the journey for the 2026 Grey Cup gets underway Monday. The Saskatchewan Roughriders may be defending champions, but QB Trevor Harris, who will turn 40 by the time the regular season starts, says last year just shows them what the team is capable of.
6: It's not 2025 anymore. It's a new season, and we get the opportunity to be better this year and do it better.
3: The Riders game in Calgary Monday can be watched on CFL Plus. That's the league's free streaming platform.
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3: I'm not loving the overnight lows this weekend.
2: Well, you won't, because you're a plant fool. Here comes the begonia stabber. The geranium strangler.
3: Okay. Zero tonight after a rainy, windy 14-degree day, and we could see some possible snow by Sunday.
2: Your weather for Ron's Auto Detailing right now in Regina. We're sitting at 9 degrees.
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1: You think Oasis used to fight?
2: Leg wrestles between the Gallagher brothers? Nothing on the Kinks. Brothers Ray and Dave Davies, they used to fight on stage. They'd fist fight on stage.

0: Sherry and Woody. Shout out to the fisher people who are going to go out this weekend as the fishing season starts in central Saskatchewan. That includes a lot of lacks that many of us would consider northern, like Lac La Ronge, yep. Candle, and Waskasoo.
1: They still have ice on them.
0: Yeah, they still have that. Yep.
1: Jack 94.5.
2: Hey, good morning. How are you?
1: We are fine.
2: Good. It's Carlo here.
1: Hey, man. What's going on?
2: Well, just looking forward to this exciting, not weekend.
0: Well, you know. It's still a long weekend. We're talking about our goals.
2: Goals. You have goals. Oh.
1: Yeah.
2: Well, this weekend it simply looks depressing. So,
1: yeah.
2: Like I say, maybe hopefully not suffer from hypothermia while I'm outside trying to barbecue.
1: That's a good goal. Stay warm.
0: Yeah.
1: Stay warm. Like, and the only way to stay warm, I say, is...

0: burn my lip.
1: Oh, gee, I'm sorry, straight guy. Would you like me to sit in your lap and cuddle with you?
0: What? Why would I ever want that?
1: It's a new service I'm offering to Cowtown. Very exclusive. You'll need to get on a waiting list.
0: What are you talking about now?
1: I've decided to be an emotional support cow for the stars. But I won't forget about the little people, you know, like you.
0: What stars?
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0: singing along to Stevie Nicks. It's good, but also to stay warm. Jack 94.5.
1: Good morning. It's Kelly from Cabell.
2: Here she is. What's
1: I'm
2: up?
1: I'm calling in with my long weekend goal.
0: Wow.
2: I love it.
0: Hey, you can check off you're doing your own sound effects. That's a you've accomplished that goal.
1: So it's pretty easy because it's long weekend, right?
0: Yeah.
1: I got my Go Cup ready. I have my relaxation face starting to come on already.
0: Oh, yes.
1: And all my goal is that I don't have to pull out the parka or skidoo suit and put it on.
0: Oh, I have dislocated my shoulder more than one time because I was out at the lake doing lake things, trying to get the cabin ready to go, mm-hmm. and slipped on the ice.
2: Oh.
0: And that's May long. Serious.
1: Oh, I woke up to snow and then got a sunburn in the afternoon. It's pretty standard, but...
2: Can we go back to that to-go cup and your face changing? Is it what's in the cup that makes your relaxation face come on?
1: You betcha.
0: Don't get too relaxed. Don't get too relaxed. Your coworkers will think you had a stroke.
2: Okay, Woody.
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0: Jerry and Woody.
1: Hey, it's Adam here. How's it going?
2: We're fine, Adam. We're fine. How are you going?
1: I am going, well, downhill, really, but that's beside the point.
2: Downhill's good. You know, it sounds so bad when you say, I'm really going downhill. No, that's the least path of resistance, man.
3: It's easier.
2: You can almost lay down and roll.
1: I know. I figure I'll just let gravity take over the rest of my life.
2: Uh-huh. It's pretty much ruining mine.
3: Okay, never take advice from Woody. What's up, Adam?
1: You guys are talking about long weekend goals.
2: Yep. What's your goal? Yeah.
1: Go. My goal is just ice cream. Nothing but ice cream.
2: That's so simple.
3: Yep.
1: I want ice cream.
3: Can I give you an ice cream yay or nay?
1: Okay.
3: Tiger.
1: Nay. That is not ice cream.
2: It isn't. It's orange.
1: That is a terrible prank that somebody played, and everybody is too afraid to admit that they got fooled by it.
3: I didn't know this would trigger you so hard.
2: Tiger is what? Orange and licorice?
3: Black licorice, yeah.
2: Yeah, who called for that? Who asked for that? Nobody asked for that.
1: There is a reason why when somebody puts out a bowl of jujubes, the black ones are always sitting at the bottom.
2: Yes, black licorice is not my favorite thing. They had all this black licorice ice cream just hanging around, and they're like, what are we going to do with the black licorice ice cream? We can't seem to get rid of the black licorice. And they said, let's hide it in some orange.
1: They call it Tiger, so all the kids are going to think, oh, this is really cool. Tigers are cool and fierce and everything.
2: Yes,
1: they take one bite. And they're like, I've been fooled, but I can't tell anybody that I've been fooled because their friends will make fun of me, so I'll say that I like it.
2: Exactly. You've got Rocky Road. You got a million different versions of
3: Rocky Road?
2: Cherry cheesecake with things.
3: Why don't you wheel away on your bicycle with the giant front wheel, Rocky Road?
2: What are you talking about?
3: Isn't there a newer kind of ice cream than that?
2: Yeah, but we're talking genres.
1: You give me pistachio, I'll bathe in that stuff.
3: Got weird.
2: Okay.
1: Why do our conversations always end weird like this?
3: I don't know.
0: Sherry and Woody.

0: 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It's now time for Sherry and Woody's morning announcements.
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2: Well, from 97K wind gusts to pounding rain, it's been a stormy 12 hours. Power outages, broken trees, tipped over semis are just some of the storm aftermath. And Leah Clark with the Water Security Agency says the moisture is not welcomed by the 11 communities still under states of emergency due to flooding.
3: So typically that means that we have saturated soils.
2: Some highways are still washed out, or in the case of Highway 3 by your hometown of Tisdale, there's a huge sinkhole that crews are trying to fix.
4: Yes, it's called Tisdale.
2: Okay, all right.
4: Meanwhile, when it comes to the latest crop report, it's behind. Seeding way behind, only 16% finished. The five-year average says we should be at 28%.
2: If you're going to watch one episode of Saturday Night Live this season, tomorrow's probably the one.
5: I'll be hosting the season finale of SNL, but you don't care. You'll tune in for Paul McCartney.
6: That's not true.
5: It is true.
6: Yeah, it is true.
5: Yeah.
2: SNL wraps season 51 with Will Ferrell hosting for the sixth time and Sir Paul as the musical guest for the fifth time.
4: Oh, I was worried for the Habs last night. Ooh. Game five. It started bad, but it ended good. The team was down 3-2 to Buffalo after the first period, but then they scored four unanswered goals. They won 6-3. That puts them up 3-2 heading into game six tomorrow night in Montreal.
2: Meanwhile, the Vegas Golden Knights dominated the Anaheim Ducks 5-1 in game six last night. Everybody talking about former Leaf turned Knight, Mitch Marner's highlight reel goal.
7: William Karlsson, he springs a man, Mitch Marner, who's in, and he stuffs it home!
2: Like goal of the year territory right there. Vegas advances to the West Conference Final to face the Colorado Avalanche.
4: Rough Rider training camp continues, but if you look very closely at the defensive line, one of the Saskatchewan Rough Riders in training camp, J.J. Weaver, has six fingers on his right hand.
8: Oh.
9: This is my journey, my story. You know, God blessed me with this extra finger, so I'm using my full ability.
4: Of course, the Saskatchewan Rough Riders in a never-ending search to find a special teams coordinator with 12 fingers. So we never, ever have too many men on the field. Count your fingers, Bob!
2: Good one. That joke took a while, but then I got it.
4: The team heads to Calgary for their first preseason game on Monday.
2: Well, this is quite the forecast, Woody.
4: Wow. May long weekend, it will be blowing. And by Monday, it will be snowing.
2: Hey!
4: I can't believe my eyes, but it's no surprise. Saskatchewan's May long weekend always sucks.
2: Well... You're not wrong. Rainy, windy, and 14 today, down to zero tonight. Watch those plants. And yes, we have possible snow by Sunday.
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0: Zombies. Time of the season. It's our British Invasion long weekend. Did you know that was released after the band broke up?
1: Oh, that's kind of awkward.
0: Yeah. Hey, let's have a hit now, guys, even though we don't talk anymore.
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0: city that is going to be so, so green after this wind and rain finally end.
1: There's the positive spin we've been looking for. Jack 94.5.
2: Hi, Sherry and Woody. It's Billy.
1: Hey, Billy, what's going on?
2: Not too much. You?
1: Just really having a hard time focusing. I know it's going to be kind of a chillier long weekend, but is a long weekend just the same? Like, let's look back to the last long weekend we had. Family Day long weekend. It was minus 30.
0: Yeah, our meh forecast actually doesn't look so bad when you say it that way.
1: Yeah, yeah.
0: Now tell us, do you have a long weekend goal?
2: A few. Okay. Yeah, I got to work on a scrapbooking project I need to get done soon.
1: Fun.
2: You know, get in the yard.
1: Okay.
2: And then maybe do some baking. Warm up the house a little.
1: Ooh, baking. Oh. What do you bake? What do you bake? What's your thing? What's your go-to?
2: I think I'm going to do butter tarts this weekend.
1: Okay. I just need your address and a key to your house.
0: Hold on. Raisins raisins or no raisins, sure. Billy?
2: Oh, raisins.
1: Yeah. Get out of here, no raisin girl.
0: Don't ever call me that. My mom has told me.
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1: 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I'm okay.
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1: Thank you.

0: Frampton Common the Waters. After that wind yesterday, Sherry.
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2: It's Carla.
1: Hey, Carla.
0: How are you, Carla?
2: Not too bad. How are you?
1: We're a little windblown, but we're surviving. What's happening this morning?
2: You guys were talking about steak stories.
1: Actually, we have had a lot of steak talk this week. You know, whether or not the cook of your steak says something about your personality.
0: Well, yeah, there was a bit of steak. I mean, listen, I feel bad about coming down on the well-done people, but... Mm-hmm. At the same time, I don't. You deserve every bit of shame that you get for ruining a good steak.
1: All right, Carla, put your steak story on the grill for us.
2: When I was 17, I had a really good job, and I enjoyed going out for a really nice meal every now and again.
0: Mm-hmm.
2: And ribs was my favorite meal. I had heard about John's Prime Rib many times.
0: Oh, yeah.
2: And thought, oh, wow, I need to try that. So I went one day, and I ordered the Prime Rib. And I was so excited to try it. When the man brought my plate, it had a slab of meat on it that was bleeding.
0: Yeah.
2: I looked at the man and I said, that's not what I ordered. And he said, yes, it is. And I said, no, I ordered ribs. He kind of chuckled and said, ma'am, this is called prime rib and it's a cut of beef.
1: Yes.
2: I at him with horror in my eyes. I'm not really a big fan of steak, so when I do eat it, it has to be well done. Woody.
0: Oh.
1: Woody.
0: Okay. No, that's okay. Everyone's got their problems. But yeah, I can remember, I've got to be honest with you. I remember, you know, I grew up, like, I didn't really understand the cuts of meat and the cuts of beef. I didn't really understand it. As far as I was concerned, there was beef and there was pork and there was chicken. When someone says to you prime rib, you think, oh, it's not just the regular ribs. This is prime ribs.
1: Prime, top notch.
2: Exactly what I was thinking.
0: I think I made the same mistake.
1: Yep.
0: About five times. That's the only
1: that's
0: problem.
1: That's the thing. You never learned.
0: Maybe this time they'll bring me the prime ribs.
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4: 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There was a look on Marty St. Louis' face after the third Buffalo goal going, should we pull Jakub Dobish? 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Another smart decision by Martin St. Louis. He's been impressive. I know there's a lot of doubters as the peewee coach taking over the Montreal Canadiens, but the Hockey Hall of Famer and Stanley Cup champion just has the pulse of his team.
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5: Well, the big story yesterday.
6: Montreal moves one win away from a trip to the Eastern Conference Final, and they are headed home with a chance to close it out on Saturday night.
5: Whew. No, Habs fans, that was not the big story yesterday.
7: Well.
5: 97K wind gust, pounding rain. It's been a stormy 12 hours. Power outages, broken trees. I saw tons of clips of power lines sizzling. Our friend Metzi sent me a clip of his garage just about burning down because a power line and a tree were in a big fight. Tipped over semis, you name it. It was quite a spring storm. And Lee Clark from the Water Security Agency says the moisture is not welcome, especially by the 11 communities under a state of emergency due to flooding.
8: So typically that means that we have saturated soils. And so not a lot of holding capacity.
5: This wind and rain could turn to snow by Monday.
7: Well, meanwhile, no surprise, the latest crop report shows that spring seeding is still behind, 16% finished overall. The five-year average is closer to 28%.
5: May long usually marks the official start of camping season. But according to Sonnet McGuire, who's been with Saskatchewan Parks for 15 years.
9: I'm not sure that I ever remember snowbanks still in the park going into May long weekend.
7: Hey, on the bright side, there's no provincial park bans in place for fire or alcohol, so campers have that going for them.
5: You're
7: going
5: to need the booze to stay warm.
7: Well, back to hockey. And yes, the Montreal Canadiens are one win away from the NHL's Eastern Conference Final. They thumped the Sabres 6-3 in Buffalo last night. Montreal hosts Game 6 tomorrow night. And out west, Vegas ousted Anaheim with a 5-1 Game 6 win. They move on to play Colorado next.
5: The Oilers are very serious about trying to win a Stanley Cup. And even though Chris Knobloch took them to the finals 2 years in a row, after their first round exit from the playoffs, they fired Knobloch and they fired assistant coach Mark Stewart. Who's going to replace him? No one knows.
7: And the journey for the 2026 Grey Cup gets underway on Monday. The Saskatchewan Roughriders will be finished training camp by then. QB Trevor Harris, who turns 40 by the time the regular season starts, says last year shows them what the team is capable of.
10: It's not 2025 anymore. It's a new season, and we get the opportunity to be better this year and do it better.
7: By the way, the Rider game in Calgary Monday can be watched on CFL Plus. That's the league's free streaming platform, as long as it works correctly.
5: Your sport, Sherry, for Camel Towing.
7: Woody, I'm seeing a chance of blech this weekend.
5: And snow coming Monday. Just trying to put a positive spin on it. Like, yeah. Imagine if this was the Monday before Christmas. We'd be like, there's going to be snow.
7: Listen, chance of flurries. We won't worry about that for today. Rainy, windy, and 14, and down to zero tonight.
5: 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We're sitting at 10 degrees.
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0: Michael Collins. Well, hopefully in the air tonight, we don't have the wind speeds we had last night. Radville, Saskatchewan, the wind could have been ticketed for speeding, Jerry. 115 what? Kilometers an hour.
1: Oh, come on.
0: Climax, 109.
1: It's a real high point. The real high point of climax.
0: Here in Regina, apparently we hit gusts of 98 kilometers an hour. April Wine, rocking yourself to sleep is easy when the wind

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1: Good morning.
2: Hello, bonjour. This is your friendly neighborhood, a favorite francophone. This is Christiane. How are you?
1: Christiane. Très bon tour. Very windy, huh? Huh? I got Google Translate.
2: You know what, Woody and Sherry? I need a song.
1: Oh, what song?
3: I don't know. Like an intro. An intro. That's what she's saying.
1: Oh, you want an intro?
2: Something majestic. Like, not that old nun thing, Woody.

0: was as Lumiere as he gets. What was on your mind, Christiane?
1: Well, the summertime drink. Somebody took my small town slush.
2: Oh.
1: But I'm going to put a twist on that.
2: Okay.
1: Imagine, I'm a gin girl, so I love adding gin. Okay. Any kind of alcohol would work with it. But small town slush with a twist. The twist is that instead of making it like pink or salmon color, as Sherry would try to persuade people mm-hmm. to think, this one actually is pink, but it's because of rhubarb. Tis the season for rhubarb, and I make this rhubarb slush, and it tastes good with or without alcohol. But, of course, it would be really, really good with alcohol.
2: And you could use brown sugar and oatmeal for Rimmer, because then it would kind of taste like rhubarb crisp.
0: The hell is wrong with you?
1: That just sounds like, you know, when I'm 19 again, all over again, and doing that cement mixer drink, like, that's what you just made me think of.
0: Yeah, it sounds like high school throw-up. That's what you just came up with.
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1: The Saskatchewan Highland Gathering and Celtic Festival is happening in Victoria Park today and tomorrow. The caber toss? Hopefully they're throwing with the wind. With the wind.
0: Okay, one of, I think, the greatest movies of all time turns 40 this week.
1: Oh, God.
0: Top Gun.
1: Yeah, I know a lot of people who love Top Gun. And when you watch the first Top Gun, it even sort of holds up. You know, it does hold up. It does hold. The second Top Gun does not hold much.
0: I see, and I thought it was fun. Like, it's not the same, but I thought the one a couple years ago was fun. They're working on number three, so you might as well emotionally get ready now.
1: Look, the second one is like a paper straw, you know? On paper, looks good. But after a few minutes, it can't even suck. It's so bad.
0: That's too sucky to suck. Now, we've got kind of a chilly movie-watching weekend. They're actually showing Top Gun Maverick and the original at the Kramer IMAX.
2: You can be my wingman anytime. Bull s***. You can be mine.
0: Woody, if you had to pick a fighter pilot nickname, and you can't pick Maverick or Goose.
1: Right.
0: Or Iceman. What would you pick?
1: Well, in my mind, I'd be the Saskatchewan Stallion from 69 Wing Moose Jaw.
0: Okay. All right. Really?
1: But, really? Okay. Really, really. What would you think my fighter pilot nickname would be?
0: Let me see. I was thinking Sawdust because you always leave a mess everywhere.
1: Sawdust.
0: Or Stick Shift.
1: Stick Shift?
0: Because most people can't figure out how to work with you.
1: Oh, God.
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0: Rocket Alanis. 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
1: Good morning. It's the Utter Woody. It's Don.
0: Donald, what's going on?
1: Oh, everything north of 40 shaking. So I am that age, though. So.
0: Yeah.
2: I'm trying to picture where the 40 line is on me.
1: Don't. Just don't.
0: Don't do it, Sherry.
1: Don't do it. Don't go there.
0: Yeah, no.
1: It'll just ruin your long weekend.
2: more than the weather already kind of is. What's going on?
1: You guys are talking about Top Gun nicknames. And
2: we're flying into the danger zone of the 40th anniversary of Top Gun, which is also making us feel a little old this morning. But what would your call sign be?
1: If it was up to my wife, it's a PG show, so I probably couldn't say some of the names that she has for me. but she says, whenever I tell her jokes, she says, "You're funny sad, not funny ha-ha." So I think I would have to be funny sad.
0: Lieutenant Don Funny Sad Wood.
1: Exactly. Lieutenant, I like it.
0: Yeah.
1: Yeah.
0: Better than Lubricated Eagle, I always say.
2: Lubricated Eagle? What the hell?
0: Rick Springfield, Jack 94.5.

0: Adams running to us so he stays warm. Jack 94.5.
1: Hi, Woody and Sherry. This is Kim.
0: Hey,
2: what's going on?
1: It's pretty awesome, y'all. We're leading up to the long weekend. The weather's not the greatest, but you know what? You know, you were talking about, you know, pick your fighter pilot name.
0: Well, I've got okay. It's the 40th anniversary of Top Gun, so like they're showing the original, they're showing the new one, which isn't necessarily the new one anymore. And now they're making another one, Sherry? Is that
2: a
0: what
2: third one? Yep. Tom Cruise is in.
0: Oh, great.
1: Oh no.
0: They're not flying fighter jets anymore. He's flying those assisted living scooters.
1: Right. Yeah.
2: A rascal. He's rascal fighting with someone else. Okay.
0: Yeah.
1: Well, my fighter pilot name would be Captain Kimberly Blackout Thompson.
0: Blackout Thompson. Really?
2: I like it. Okay.
1: Yeah. You know, because my love of black coffee, it's the only way to have good coffee.
0: Oh.
1: And, you know, when you get into that G-force spin, you know, you're heading straight up. You know, some people do tend to black out. So
0: yeah.
1: There we go.
0: Yeah. I would go as far to say I'd be Corporal Woody Skidmark.
2: I was going to say Woody with brown nose.
1: Brown on instead of blackout. Good one.
0: I'm going to poop.
1: At your age, you probably would. You never trust
0: right.
1: a fart, you know.
0: That's right. I can't imagine not trusting a fart at 5 G's.
3: Sherry and Woody.

0: Variety.
1: Need some variety?
2: You found it. Man, it's just a great variety of music.
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2: Wow.
0: It's another Jack 94.5 at work. Wow.
2: Wow.
3: Okay, Joan is saying, hey, if you guys are doing a British invasion long weekend, what about Dusty Springfield? And
2: okay.
3: I said to you, Sherry, who the hell is Dusty Springfield?
2: Yeah, okay, you know Dusty Springfield. She was one of the first British female rockers to cross over, like have a big crossover hit.
3: Okay.
2: And jumped the pond and was big here, too.
3: Here you go, Joan. I only want to be with you, Jack 94.5.

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1: Hello.
0: Hey, who's this?
1: It's Jenny.
0: 8675309. Your whole life. I bet your whole life.
1: My whole life. Every time. I've never heard that before.
2: Oh my God.
1: Ever.
2: I'm sorry. What's up, Jenny?
1: Well, I was just calling in to talk about long weekend.
0: What are your goals? Going to put the dock in? Don't need to. Just pick up one end. The wind will do the rest.
1: I thought to H-E double hockey sticks this place. I'm going to go to Japan. Goodbye. And then I'm going to go to Korea. And I'll come back when it's warmer.
0: You're going to go help someone put their docks out in Japan?
1: No, definitely not. Well,
0: like the country of Japan, you're just not going to go for
2: the hamlet beside Yorkton. What do you think?
0: Like that's a long way to go for the long weekend.
1: I know, right?
0: What?
1: I thought, let's get the heck out of here because this is, I'm done. I'm done with this. So done.
2: Two places I've always wanted to go. What are your main goals when you have your goal of going to Japan?
1: Well, I want to go see Mount Fuji. That's kind of a must. Oh, and then soak in, they call them an onsen. So I want to get warm and stare at a mountain.
0: Wow.
1: And then I'm going to go to Korea, and we've actually got a friend getting married there, and I want to eat street food where it's warmer.
0: Wow. So heading for poutine at Greenwater's Fisherman's Cove isn't...
2: Having a bag of spits at Katepwa Lake is almost the same. You want to do that?
1: Yes, exactly. I told my husband, you know, the dock can wait.
0: Oh, wow.
1: I'm not freezing my fingers and my butt off. And we'll do that when we get back.
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1: One of those British Invasion bands was The Who, and their big breakthrough song in America was not Pinball Wizard, not Who Are You? It was Happy Jack, which, a song that Roger Daltrey says, didn't really like it too much because it sounded like oompa music, which it kind of does. Listen. Oop-a-pa, oop-a-pa. Here's The Who, Jack. Happy Jack.

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1: 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We need another hit. So they got this one going. The Stones, Hey You, Get Off of My Cloud. 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I'm

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1: 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And that's exactly what happened with the Animals. And then, of course, that haunting organ in the background. 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

Steve Earle, Copperhead Road, Jack 94.5. It's your no-repeat workday with Shaq as we head into the May long weekend. Well, we're not hitting the beach, I'll tell you that. With all that wind that's been going on, man, we're hitting close to just over 100 clicks at times. There was semis flipped on the highway. It was craziness. And now we've got just kind of cool weather for the whole weekend. 14 degrees for today. We'll see some more rain. And then 13 for tomorrow. So that's probably going to be the nicest day is tomorrow of the long weekend, because 3 and maybe some rain and snow on Sunday. And then for the Rider preseason game, that's okay. Let's just stay in the house, eat our chips and our wings and our beers and all that, and watch some great CFL football, because it's only going to be 2 for Holiday Monday. You just never know with the long weekend in May what it's going to be like. I remember we were in Kananaskis one year, and it was 30 degrees when we got there. Woke up the next morning in our tent. 2 inches of snow. Yeah. Here's Steve Winwood, while you see a chance. Jack 94.5.

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1: This song was actually written by Sonny Bono, you know, of Sonny and Cher. And then the Searchers decided they would grab it and record it. Made it one of the biggest hits, hitting number one in the UK and cracking the US top 20 at the height of the British invasion. Everything was big coming out of Britain at that time. Needles and Pins, just Searchers, Jack 94.5.

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0: 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Smashing.
1: Well, this is the band that pretty much started the whole British Invasion. Beatlemania, released in 1962. This song, Love Me Do, reached number 17 in the UK at first. And like I say, it pretty much officially started Beatlemania, and that's when everything went crazy, coming out of Britain, and it was the British Invasion. Love Me Do, with the signature harmonica from John Lennon. It's the Beatles, Jack 94.5's British Invasion.

Look at Aaron, what you do to my body. Jack 94.5, it's your no-repeat workday. Riders, I've been hearing from a bunch of people up in Saskatoon at Rider Camp that they're looking good, and they're heading off to Calgary and taking on the Stampeders on Holiday Monday, which is good because it's only going to be 2 degrees and maybe snow on Monday. Yes, yeah, snow, are you kidding me? For the long weekend, but we can be all huddled inside watching as they take on the Stamps. And then they're back up in Saskatoon again to finish off training camp. And then the following weekend, they're taking on the Winnipeg Blue Bombers in Saskatoon at Griffith Stadium. I hear that it's completely sold out up there. Lock, stock, and barrel. Standing room only. I don't think there's even standing room only tickets anymore. But boy, oh boy, that is going to be one great game. They're looking pretty good, so hopefully we can repeat. Jack 94.5, it's ELO. And don't bring me down. It's your no-repeat workday.

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2: Well, this song was actually written for a movie called Having a Wild Weekend. And so that's what it was actually released as when it came to America. And then they decided, oh, let's change it to what it really is. It's called Catch Us If You Can, the Dave Clark 5 on Jack. Here they come.

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1: Hey, it's Buzz Elliott. 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
1: We'll spin the best of the Brits for the Dave Clark Five. Herman's Hermits. And, of course, the Beatles. Plus, an American band that deeply influenced the Fab Four turned 60 this weekend. We'll celebrate Pet Sounds from the Beach Boys. 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
1: 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Well, that's because it is the cover version that Phil Collins did of this song, the original. Wayne Fontana and the Mindbenders, Groovy Kind of Love. 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
1: This song had so many rumors about what it is actually about, right from smoking a certain kind of marijuana that is called Mellow Yellow, right to smoking banana peels. 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Mellow Yellow, Donovan, Jack 94.5's British Invasion Long Weekend.

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1: Whenever you're working on a record, you gotta find one song that's the cornerstone of the record and build everything around that. Like, let's take, for example, Cuts Like a Knife. Once I had that song, I knew I was on the way to making an album. It's the same thing when I had 18 Till I Die. And even more recently with So Happy It Hurts and the new album Roll With The Punches. But getting back to it, it's Cuts Like a Knife.

0: the British for a lot. Monty Python. James Bond. Harry Potter. But the best thing they ever gave us?
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3: 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I go to pieces. 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
1: Pete Townsend of The Who was a big fan of the Kinks, and so he wrote this song in kind of Kinks style. 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It became their first chart success. I Can't Explain. It's The Who.

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1: This song was actually offered to the Beatles to record, and then they turned it down, and they decided, okay, we'll give it to Jerry and the Pacemakers, and they did, and made it a big hit. How do you do it?

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3: Hey, Darwin, it's Friday. We are so close to starting our long weekend. What is an At Work Wow I could play for you?
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3: This is perfect. Only a couple of hours left.

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1: I don't even care that it's raining. I don't care that it's probably going to rain all long weekend. Long weekend. Victoria Day, long weekend. It's going to rain the whole time. I don't even care. It is a long weekend. I'm going to go to a movie. I'm going to go to Devil Wears Prada. What are you looking forward to this weekend? Send me a text, 306-936-JACK.

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0: believing we are so close, just an hour or two away from our official May long weekend starting. And I've got a pair of tickets to Bruce McCullough. He's coming to the Casino Regina Show Lounge next Friday. You know him from Kids in the Hall.
1: Mr. Pajamas here. You know, I'll never forget my uncle's last words.
2: I'm going to die now. I own a Volvo.
1: Words I still live by today.
0: Yes, random humor, comedian, actor, director, Bruce McCullough, coming to town next Friday. And if you'd like a pair of tickets to that, send me a text, 306-936-JACK, and tell me you want these tickets and what you're doing this weekend. Sweeney Todd, Roxy Roller, I'm Jack 94.5, I'm Jen.

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1: Yes, this weekend we are celebrating all of our favorite British music. Last night, Sean and I, we were at the Casino Regina Show Lounge for Classic Albums Live. They were performing the Beatles' Abbey Road album. The whole album, start to finish, note for note, incredible musicians. And then their second set was just all of our favorite Beatles songs. What incredible performers they were. Such a great time. Let's have one of my favorite songs from last night, the Beatles' Twist and Shout.

Beatles, Twist and Shout. It's Jen on Jack 94.5. We are celebrating our favorite British hits with our British Invasion long weekend for Victoria Day. What are you doing this weekend? I know the weather isn't looking amazing, but Paul is still planning to go to the Highland Games downtown. Ashley is looking forward to the farmer's market. That is back on and it's outside now. And Tiffany and staff at the Regina Cancer Lodge, I got to tell you, Deb and Gary, they are in town staying at the Regina Cancer Lodge and they can't believe how amazing Tiffany and all of the staff are there. They make them feel so welcome. Of course, if you are staying at the Regina Cancer Lodge, it means you're going through some things. And Deb and Gary say they feel so supported, taken care of, and the staff are doing an incredible job. So I just want to give a shout out. Thank you, all of the nurses. It is National Nurses Week. Thank you for the hard work that you do. It matters, and we appreciate you. Headpins, Don't It Make You Feel on Jack 94.5.

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2: On this side of the pond, the Beatles and the Stones were considered dangerous. A lot of young people were banned from listening to that music, but Herman's Hermits, they were considered a safe alternative. Here's something good.

Herman's Hermits, a safe alternative to the Rebels, the Beatles, and the Stones. They were one of the most successful British invasion acts on this side of the pond. And crazy, lead singer Peter Noone was just 17 years old when the band hit it big. We are celebrating all Victoria Day long weekend with our favorite British hits. Here's Since When by 5440.

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1: Driving home today is a little different than driving home yesterday. For one, our streetlights are all working. We had power outages all over the place.
2: Oh, it was a very apocalyptic yesterday.
1: Bucking against 110K winds in some places.
2: Yes, we had generators going on here. No power.
1: Breathing the diesel fuel on the show. The things we do for you. The sacrifices. We did find our garbage can. It was nestled down the end of the street with some others. And we brought it home. Garbage bin is home, safe and sound.
2: Yes, we work so, so hard. John is a mailman. Are you working today?
3: I'm done finally.
1: Were you trudging against the 110K wind yesterday, making sure people got their mail?
3: Yesterday and today, but I escaped most of it yesterday.
1: And how are your lips? Are they so chapped when you open your mouth? It sounds like Velcro.
3: I was able to get through it pretty good.
1: Okay, good for you.
2: Man, well, John, what are you looking forward to this weekend?
3: Some relaxed time.
1: I think you deserve it.
3: Try and warm up some Netflix under the covers, maybe.
1: Just walking against gale force winds to make sure that the mail gets delivered.
2: Look at that, the commitment of John. Well, we would like to reward that and give you some free stuff.
3: Beauty.
1: Bruce McCullough from Kids in the Hall.
3: Nice.
1: Yeah, Dark Purple Slice Tour, Friday, May 22nd, Casino Regina Show Lounge. You and a friend are going for free.
3: That's awesome. I'll take my wife, Carlene, with me.
1: Smart move. Always take the wife.
2: Yes.
1: You know, you could be a winner like John as well. We have tickets for the Guess Who Taking It Back Tour. We want to give those away. June 6th, Sastel Center, Saskatoon. If you want to go, let us know. 306-936-JACK.

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1: Hip Hip Cheerio.
2: That's right, it's all English, British, UK. I'm not sure if this is a classy English accent. It's more like I come from the dodgy end. You be classy, Jen, and I'll be rough and saggy Sean.
1: Okay. Excuse me. Do you have any grey poop on?
2: We have nothing to poop on.
1: I would like a crumpet, please. I demand a crumpet.
2: It's all UK songs. All long, weekend long.
1: Let's have some honeycombs,
2: in the rain and possibly snow. This is Have I the Right? The Sean and Jen on Jack 845.

0: That's all I ever plead is innocent. That's me.
1: You can't say that with a straight face.
0: Harlequin, Sean and Jen on Jack 94.5. We are in post-wind recovery day today. Mm-hmm. Yeah, some of the province seeing wind gusts, 110 kilometers an hour. Power outages galore. There's lots of damage.
1: Yeah, it was like Walking Dead in northwestern Regina. You know, street mm-hmm. lights out.
0: Very apocalyptic.
1: What are we going to do? It's a four-way stop. No one knows what's happening.
0: I don't know.
1: Calvin works in insurance and says he's been taking claims all day. I heard a story as well that a tree behind Al's Cafe and Cathedral fell towards the building and the roots knocked a hole in the fence at Al's Cafe.
0: No, not my Dole Whip.
1: That is not good.
0: On our Jack 94.5 Facebook page, Heather said that the trampoline in her neighbor's yard was lifted up off the ground. It's in some trees.
1: I've seen that picture.
0: Wow.
1: Tana Schick Chase has a picture as well of a tree that split and it landed just beside that. Like it just missed.
0: Whoops.
1: Were you that lucky?
0: Yeah.
1: Did you lose your garbage bin?
0: Tell us how you suffered.
1: Yeah, 306-936-JACK.
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1: When the Rolling Stones music invaded the U.S. and Canada back in 1965, the song Satisfaction became the first number one hit this side of the pond and turned the Stones into worldwide superstars.
2: I always find it interesting how some of these incredible iconic songs were written just like on a whim.
1: Yes.
2: Keith Richards of the Rolling Stones says the song was almost written in a dream.
3: I write Satisfaction in a dream, basically in bed. I wake up, I don't even remember. I put it down on a little early cassette player, fall asleep. In the morning, I remember nothing of this except that I see that the tape has gone from the beginning to the end. I run it back, and there is basically for 30 seconds, 50 seconds, Satisfaction.
2: That easy.
1: Look at that. He can write a hit in his sleep.
2: Doesn't even remember.

0: get no satisfaction. The British Invasion long weekend with Sean and Jen on Jack.
1: Candace, how's your yard after that crazy windstorm yesterday?
2: Oh, my yard did very well. I didn't lose no power at all.
1: Not even for a second?
2: Not even for a second.
0: What part of town were you in?
2: The East End by Al Ritchie. Nice.
0: All right. Everyone's moving there now.
1: We're coming to your house, Candace. You got any plans this long weekend?
2: I got some relatives coming in from out of town to visit.
0: Is it a good visit?

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1: The Kinks were really known for You Really Got Me. And they were nervous about that song. Ray Davies was concerned that they would be, you know, classified as a one-hit wonder.
2: You Really Got Me was a number one, and it slipped out of the top 10. Everyone was panicking because, you know, it's our first hit. People thought we were a one-hit wonder. And my publisher said, you have to write a follow-up today. And I was in his office. It was real Tin Pan Alley stuff. I said, well, he's punctuated his speech. I said, da-da, da-da, da-da-da-da-da. It was like written in panic. I was just learning how to write songs in those days. The song was written, I'd say, in a few hours. The song was written and recorded all within 2 weeks. And it was a massive sounding track.
3: Their second big hit, The Kinks, All Day and All of

0: Sean and Jen, getting excited to kick off our May-long, Victoria-long weekend. After the storm that was, 110K winds. Moose Jaw Kelly, any damage on your end?
1: I lost barbecue went off the deck, and I had a patio thing that tried to heat the guy's house 2 doors down.
2: Whoa.
1: Yeah, so it was pretty nasty, yep.
0: Well, we have one cushion that still needs to be found.
1: And it never will be.
2: What are you going to do this weekend?
1: Well, I'm not camping.
2: Nope. Hey, there are some campsites that still have snow.
1: Wow. Well, we used to have a thing called, oh, here, Buffalo Pound. It was called Holy Weekend. We went every May-long weekend, and every time, sitting in puddles of mud and snow and drunk out of your face going, this is great.
0: Yeah, this is the greatest. I'm so glad we're doing this right
2: Why?
0: Now.
1: Soaking wet, covered in mud, and we're like, yeah, this is great.
0: Yeah. What's for supper tonight? Looks like cold wieners.
2: Mm-hmm.

0: the one that I want. Might be a good weekend to stay in and watch movies, catch up on some of the old classics like Grease, or Jen, maybe you'll watch Rocky for the first time.
1: Maybe it'll finally happen. Your long weekend weather. Yeah, it's going to be raining all weekend long. Saturday, when it's not raining, we might see some sun in 14 degrees. This is not going to be a spending time outdoors kind of long weekend.
0: Which is great. No yard work. Stay inside. This is ZZ Top. Give me all your loving on Jack.

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1: It's go time.
0: The workday is done.
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0: Time to pull the 5 o'clock whistle.
5: This is not your normal, typical Friday 5 o'clock whistle. No, no. 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
6: You forgot to book your camping for this May long weekend? 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
2: I'll bet you didn't know that Chip Taylor of the Troggs is John Voight's brother, the actor, which makes him Angelina Jolie's uncle.
3: Imagine the Thanksgiving dinners at their house.
2: It's The More You Know with Sean and Jen.
3: The song Wild Thing went to number one. We loved it. Mm-hmm. And that unusual solo in the middle of the song.
2: It's like a flute or something?
3: It's a wind instrument. It is an ocarina.
2: What the hell is an ocarina?
3: I don't know, but I imagine. Remember the Hercules cartoon?
2: Like with Newton. Newton and Toot?
3: Yeah, I imagine it's that one.
2: I thought he played a harp. I don't think he played an ocarina.
3: Someone played a little flute
2: Zelda?
3: Thing.
2: Zelda? Either way. It's a Wild Thing on Jack.

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But I wanna know for sure. Come on, hold me tight.

show.

0: Tim Mitchell, go for a soda on a Friday before a long weekend. And no crazy wind, but the weather's...
1: It's still windy.
0: It's not crazy
1: it's
0: like
1: 60K.
0: It was.
1: It's 60K. It's not 100K. It's 60K.
0: 60K is like normal. Regina.
1: Donna, did you survive the 100K winds from yesterday?
2: Oh, my God. We live on an acreage, and it's probably 200 out here.
1: Oh, yeah. Yes. You've got nothing to block the wind?
2: No, we have nothing to block the wind, and our power went out just like in the city. And
1: Now, tell us about your property. Are there lots of trees? How are your shingles? How's your siding?
2: Our shingles are good. Our sidings are good. Everything is good.
1: Just a big old mess.
2: Just a mess.
0: You got any plans in for a long weekend? You're not going to clean up because it's probably going to snow.
2: No, I'm just staying inside and keeping warm.
0: Good for you.
1: It better not snow.
2: It's supposed to.
1: Donna, you know what? I was going to give you tickets to Guess Who, but now I don't know.
0: She said snow.
2: It's not going to snow. It's going to be 20 above.
0: Congratulations. You've just won a pair of tickets to the Guess Who, June 6th, Saskatoon. You're going to go for free.
2: Thank you.
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0: Cheers.
1: People typically don't like the sound of their own voice.
2: True. Right? Yes.
1: Singers are no different. It doesn't matter if you're American, Canadian, or from the UK. Some singers don't like the sound of their own voice. Me, personally, I think I sound amazing. I sang last night at the Casino Regina Show Lounge.
2: Yes, we heard that.
1: And it was pretty amazing, I think.
2: It was something.
1: Roger Daltrey of The Who is no different.
3: One of the truisms of most of the singers I know, and great singers too, none of them like their voice. The only singer I think likes his voice is Rod Stewart. Every other singer I know, Elton tries to disguise his voice with that strange sound he has on his mic. Phil Collins, none of them like the sound of their voice. Horrible to hear yourself sing. But when I first hear myself sing a song, it's like, yuck!
1: I don't think so.

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1: Really?
0: I'm looking at the forecast, girl, and it's going to be rainy and cold and a chance of snow on Sunday.
1: Wait a second, snow? Snow?
0: I said cold and frosty outside, but inside, Jen, it's going to be hot, going to be hot, hot, going to be hot. If you play your cards right.
1: A weekend in bed. I don't mind that. That sounds fun.
0: Monday, 8 degrees. And rain and cold.
1: All weekend. Rain.
0: It's been a drought. We haven't had sexy weather in a long time.
1: I feel like it hasn't been that long.
0: It's been a long time. We're going to take care of business. Backman Turner Overdrive with Sean and Jen on Jack.

0: the British for a lot. Monty Python. James Bond. Harry Potter. But the best thing they ever gave us?
1: Rolling Stones.
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21: 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What's up?
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1: For Your Love was the last song the Yardbirds did together before Eric Clapton left the band.
2: And then Jeff Beck came along. That's not too, then Jimmy Page joined. It was like just superstar power in that band.
1: Do you hear that? That's a harpsichord.
2: No idea what a harpsichord even looks like.
1: Kind of like a piano, but different.

0: the British Invasion long weekend with Sean and Jen on Jack. Weather's not looking great, and no Stanley Cup playoffs tonight.
1: I know.
0: It's sad. Like,
1: what is everyone going to do with their time?
0: I don't know. It's like in the beginning of the playoffs, there's so many games to watch. Now as teams get eliminated, it's fewer and fewer. Tomorrow, 6 o'clock, Sabres and Canadiens. Montreal leads 3-2 after that huge, decisive, pivotal game. They just destroyed those puny, stupid Buffalo Sabres.
1: What are you doing this long weekend? Karen's off. She's driving to Calgary for a girl trip.
0: Okay, right on.
1: Lots of fun going on. Julie is getting lots of plants. She's going to buy the plants.
0: Yeah, where are you going to put them?
1: In her garage.
0: You got to store them?
1: She's not going to plant the plants. Hey, Sean and I are going to be at Rona on Sunday morning.
0: Mm-hmm.
1: There's fun stuff going on there and
0: great
1: sales. Come and say hi.
0: Wow, you're looking for... You're not going to be working in the yard. You might as well get the stuff you need.
1: I am buying a lot of plants this Sunday.
0: You're going to have to be like a mother hen. You're going to have to be in the grass sitting on your plants.
1: I'm going to check on them. I'm going to put them out in the sun and then put them to bed.
0: Well, have a great long weekend. We'll be around with you as the weekend carries on. This is Smash Mouth, and I'm a Believer on Jack.